0: decks and have a mullet.
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0: Classic rock that really rocks. Rock 95.

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That's the power of classic rock. Classic rock that really rocks. Rock 95.

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0: Long intro.
1: Yeah,
0: yeah it is.
2: Party hard.
3: Bang your head. Go ahead, bang, bang.
2: Yeah, I'm not pumped enough. There we go.
0: Nope.
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3: What was that story, Push, you sent me? 100 teenagers busted somewhere?
4: Oh, yeah. I think it was a spring break party.
3: What, were they under 21? Because, you know, people can drink 21. I was wondering that when I was in Lauderdale a couple weeks back. I mean, there's no way they card these people because everybody at spring break's not 21.
4: More than 100 boozed up youngsters arrested at a party in Florida, including one who dumped a beer over a cop's head when officers arrived to break it up.
3: Talk about balls. I just told a cop my name was Dick Face.
4: Yeah. There were 113 people found inside this house in Gulf Shores.
3: It's a house, man.
4: 109 of them were underage.
5: Whoa.
3: Wow.
6: Wow. Is it the
3: only four people 21
6: that get in the biggest trouble? Because I assume, you know, they would assume that they were supplying the alcohol.
3: Well, if they didn't own the house, it didn't run the party, you're probably fine.
6: Yeah.
4: Surprisingly enough, there were noise and crowd complaints for the other people that lived in the neighborhood.
3: Here's what I understand. There had to be more people in that house because there's no way all 100 and some people would wait to get carded. Somebody had to run. Whatever. I jumped out of a frat house years ago through a fire escape to get away.

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2: Hey, welcome back to Minnesota Twins Baseball here on a gorgeous afternoon as the Twins go to the sweep of the Atlanta Braves. Taj Bradley on the mound for the Twins, 9-5. A.J. Smith, Shaver will be on the mound for the Atlanta Braves. Give the rest of the starting lineups, but first, our national anthem.

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0: 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Rock 95.